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1: Hey, are you coming to the Vinyl Records and CD Fair?
2: Sounds great. What date?
1: Can you make the 19th of July?
2: I'm afraid not. Is that the only date?
1: Nope. There's also the 20th of September and the 29th of November.
2: Oh, okay. How much is it to get in?
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2: Perfect. More money to spend on adding to my collection. Where is it?
1: It's in our shed at the Peace Memorial Hall on Woodfield Lane. KT212BE.
2: Okay. What time should I get there?
1: Anywhere from 9 a.m. until it ends at 3 p.m.
2: Wow. I can't wait. I'll see you there.
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6: 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You may find it surprising how even I'm close.

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I may stay out late, I may drink too much wine, but yes, you may say I do okay most of the time. 'Cause most of the time I don't think about you. 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So yes, you may find I'm doing fine most of the time. I'm beginning to see just hurting myself, but perhaps the time's come to find out if I can be happy with somebody else. 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So yes, you might say I do okay most of the time. 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Most of the time I can find things to do. 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So yes, you would find doing fine most of the time.

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2: 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KT212BE.
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3: 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I can't wait. 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

Hi, my name's Michael C, and I like trains. Which is why I've decided to start Turntables, the show where I play great tracks whilst talking about the latest news from the tracks. 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So whether you're a rail enthusiast, environmental activist, or casual observer, join me live on Surrey Hills Community Radio on the second and fourth Tuesday of each month between 5 and 7 p.m. as I talk about the latest news from the industry and how it might affect you.

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1: Hey, are you coming to the Vinyl Records and CD Fair?
2: 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What date?
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2: I'm afraid not. Is that the only date?
1: 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There's also the 20th of September and the 29th of November.
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1: It's in Ashed at the Peace Memorial Hall on Woodfield Lane. KT212BE.
2: Okay. What time should I get there?
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2: Wow, I can't wait. 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

0: You are now listening to a song from Transmission, our brand new music show.
1: I was running high. It was the weekend. It was the 7th of the 7th, 77, all the 7s. I was contemplating dinner when I realised I forgot the red wine to go with it. I jumped in the car and sped off on the short journey, listening to some jazz on the radio. I drove through the common and put my headlights on as I cruised through the darkness. About 5 minutes into the journey, I began to notice red mist enveloping the car. A mild buzzing sound entered my ears at the same time. It came out of nowhere, and within seconds I was driving through this dense red mist. I tried to turn on the windscreen wipers, but they wouldn't work. At the same time, the radio cut out. The mist got thicker and my mind raced between bewilderment and fear. Then suddenly the car engine stopped, as did the buzzing. A strange sensation came over me as I noticed the car still moving without the engine moving it. It appeared to move in slow motion. I began to feel dizzy when I must have blacked out. All I could recollect after this were flashing red lights and a feeling of weightlessness.

finally opened my eyes, I found I was lying on the back seat, parked near to where I blacked out. Totally exhausted, drained and disorientated. I crawled out of the car and as soon as I stood up, felt a burning sensation inside my body. It felt like I'd been probed from inside and stitched up without the stitches. It went from hot to cold, then vanished completely, leaving me standing there dreamlike. I looked at my watch, and it too had stopped. My car wouldn't restart, so I walked back to the village. It was now light, and as I walked into the newsagents, my eyes caught the date on one of the daily papers. I almost fainted. It said Friday, July the 14th. I set out for that bottle of wine on July the 7th. A week before... What had happened to me? Was I dreaming? Losing my mind? How could I lose a week? I stumbled back to the cottage in shock and removed my clothes.

0: away the sweat, but quickly noticed a red mark on my chest. 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I finally lay down and slept for a long time. 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
1: anything, anything.
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Hey, you. Yeah, you, Debbie. Fancy a manic Monday night every second and fourth Monday of the month? Well, you are in luck. Tune in to Alpha's Manic Mondays, where I solve your Monday blues with pop, rock, and everything in between. That's Alpha's Manic Mondays, 7 p.m. until 9, every second and fourth Monday of the month.

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1: Hey, are you coming to the Vinyl Records and CD Fair?
2: Sounds great. What date?
1: Can you make the 19th of July?
2: I'm afraid not. Is that the only date?
1: Nope. There's also the 20th of September and the 29th of November.
2: Oh, okay. 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
2: 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More money to spend on adding to my collection. 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
1: It's in Ashed at the Peace Memorial Hall on Woodfield Lane. KT212BE.
2: Okay. What time should I get there?
1: Anywhere from 9 a.m. until it ends at 3 p.m.
2: Wow. I can't wait. I'll see you there.
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0: Bastille shut off the lights on Surrey Hills Radio. This is Poppy and Charlie, and this is Surrey Chills. Welcome to the show. Good morning, Charlie.
1: Good morning. It's been a little while, isn't it?
0: It has been a little while. I was on holiday a couple of weeks ago, so it's been about a month. But
1: yes, went to Amsterdam, didn't you?
0: I did. Great fun. Would recommend.
1: Perfect. Lots of tulips there. Was it past tulip season now?
0: I mean, I didn't really see any, but I was in the city centre. I didn't, you know.
1: Oh, okay.
0: Frolic in any fields. great for just walking around and eating food and drinking coffee and.
1: Any cycling? Apparently that's quite popular with cycling.
0: So much. When I got home, I was still looking about four ways before I crossed every road to make sure my cyclist was going to crash into me, because they are everywhere. It's great, but it's chaos. Good fun. Nice to be back. We have new equipment, so just adjusting to that. Bear with me. This is Surrey Chills. I'm Poppy. That's Charlie. And we are here till 1 o'clock today. Bringing you chill music, good vibes, lots of fun. We'll get into everything coming up on the show after a bit of Arlo Parks with Too Good on Surrey Hills Radio.

0: Poppy and Charlie on Surrey Hills Radio. You're listening to Surrey Chills, and we are back on the show. Charlie, how have you been doing?
1: I've been doing okay. Yeah, I've been. What have I been up to? I don't know if I mentioned before. I probably have. Been playing lots of paddle. Been really getting into that. And I got the validation of my playing ability when we were swapping over like pairs when we were playing. To having different like, opponents for the match in paddle, and I overheard one of the people that I just played with saying, "Oh, be careful about him; he's good." So there you go, Charlie Gurr, good at paddle.
0: Good
1: there
0: at paddle. Go. I'm glad you've got a new hobby. First. I'm really proud of you for doing that.
1: Thank you very much. Yeah, good stuff. And I even played someone from paddle invited me to go and play squash on Friday. He is 58 years of age, and he won every single game.
0: Wow.
1: So he. Yeah, to be fair, it was my second time I've ever played squash. And he's played it for about 40 years. But
0: fair enough.
1: But yes. So, but no, it was good fun. I wasn't great.
0: But
1: I feel like if I played it, I'd probably get better. But I tell you what, squash is intense.
0: Honestly,
1: it's not a massive. You're in this big box with like walls that you hit the ball off of and stuff. But like, oh, I was running around because it's only two of you in there and it's constant, like, you're constantly running. It's only two of you there. So I was puffed out by the end of it.
0: Good.
1: I was really worn out. But good bit of exercise. Exercise, good for the mind, good for the body.
0: I'm so glad. Yeah. Never underestimate your ability to make friends either. It's amazing.
1: Thank you very much. That's it. I think as you get older, sometimes you're like, it can be more difficult to make friends because I guess when you're younger, if you're at school, like, you make friends with people in your class. But as you then get into... Like as you grow up and stuff, it then becomes a bit more difficult to make friends. So yeah, getting there. So yeah, good stuff.
0: Nice one. Very pleased to hear that. We are here for the next hour and a quarter, bringing you Surrey Chills. We're going to get into Pop or Not very soon, which is where we bring you a little fact from the world of pop music and pop culture. That should be good. And we also have a quick fire quiz coming up. And Charlie's going to tell us the overall score at some point.
1: Indeed, after the next song.
0: Glass Animals and Heatwaves.
1: Blue.

0: You almost said popping it on, didn't you?
1: Yeah, I did.
0: So I can tell you, and you can do this yourself as well by listening back to mixcloud.com, because I had to do that to work out what our scores were this time around. But I can officially say that the current Pops v Chaz scores are Poppy 61, Chaz 62. So I should have said Pops, shouldn't I? 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
4: 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KT212BE.
5: Okay. 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

0: Aristyle Cinema on Surrey Hills Radio. This is Poppy and Charlie. It's coming up to 11:40 this Sunday morning, and we are bringing you Pop or Not.
1: We certainly are. I've literally just finished mine.
0: Ready to rock and roll, Charlie?
1: Let's do it. You ready?
0: Yeah, hit me.
1: So, Phoebe Bridgers has brought out a new album. I think Taylor Swift gave her a shout out on her Instagram story as well.
0: She did.
1: About the album. And as part of the kind of the album launch, Phoebe Bridgers did one of those things that where you basically have to, you can go along for the album show, but then you have to put your phone in a pouch so you can't like film the album ahead of it going out.
0: Nice.
1: So that's just a little fact for you there. But which of these is a pop or I'll try again. Which of these is a pop about Phoebe and which of these is a not about our pal Phoebe Bridgers? So, Phoebe Bridgers' music video Saviour Complex was directed by Phoebe Waller-Bridge. And also starred Paul Mescal in the video.
0: Yeah.
1: And is this one right or wrong? Phoebe Bridgers and Phoebe Waller-Bridge have a production company called Phoebe and Phoebe, which they set up after meeting at the BAFTAs following Fleabag's win.
0: They're both very creative. You know, one of them isn't real. Do you know what? When you said you were doing your thing about Phoebe Bridgers, I thought you were going to talk about the fact that she had to cancel. She's in London at the moment. I don't know if you saw this. Just had to cancel one of her shows because she's got appendicitis.
1: I saw that, yeah.
0: And she, this Friday, got number one album on the official charts and they sent it to the hospital. And so there's a photo of her sat in a hospital bed holding her trophy.
1: Wow.
0: Yeah. This is a funny one. I think the first one is pop, the second one is not.
1: Oh, that's interesting. What's the reasoning behind that? Very interesting.
0: Paul Mescal checks out. Yeah. And I do remember that there was like a photo of, I'm pretty sure, who was it? Phoebe Bridgers, Paul Mescal, Phoebe Waller-Bridge, and someone else, Mae Martin, at the BAFTAs or something like that. And it was just quite, like, I remember everyone going a bit crazy over it.
1: Wasn't the second one about the BAFTAs as well, wasn't it?
0: Yeah, I know. But I think it's the first one. Also, I don't think you would research in depth about her song called Saviour Complex because I don't think you know many Phoebe Bridgers songs, let alone that one. How does Saviour Complex go, Charlie?
1: Saviour Complex.
0: It actually sounds quite similar to that.
1: Is that a joke?
0: No.
1: Wow.
0: I want you to listen to it after this. So I think it is that one.
1: Okay. I can tell you, you are correct.
0: Yeah.
1: It was indeed directed by Phoebe Waller-Bridge. And there isn't a production company called Phoebe and Phoebe that they created following the BAFTAs.
0: Yeah, I think I would have heard a little bit more about that if that was a thing.
1: So that might be like a yellow bit of an under-radar one. I didn't know. That film we just watched, that was by Phoebe and Phoebe. Wow, yeah. What a shock. But no, it is a not.
0: Thanks, Charlie.
1: Well done.
0: Bit of a rogue one from you, but I enjoyed it. Here she is.
1: You're welcome.
0: Phoebe Bridgers. I'm sorry, Hills Radio. Motion sickness.

0: Dolls Will Wake Me Up on Surrey Hills Radio. This is Poppy and Charlie, and time for my Pop or Not Chat now.
1: Wow, what's it going to be about? Who's it about, Pops?
0: One of your faves.
1: Lewis Capaldi?
0: Oh, Rod.
1: Oh, Olivia Rodrigo. Lovely,
0: Olivia Rodrigo, who is well-loved for many good reasons. She's just like a good person, you know?
1: Yeah, it's good vibes.
0: There's some people in your life you deserve to be famous, and she's one of them. She's done another act of good kindness. What am I trying to say? Another
1: act of kindness.
0: Another act of kindness.
1: Act of good kindness, as opposed to the bad kindness. Yes. You know?
0: So she kind of like will regularly donate to charity, like for each show she does. She's doing putting on a festival, which is in a week in California. Mm-hmm. And a lot of that is going for charity as well. She just does a lot of nice things. She's done another nice thing, though, that was revealed this week. Has she, Charlie, A, paid for a fan's final semester of college, or B, paid for a fan's guitar lessons to get them into the music industry?
1: Now, before I joined this call,
0: yes,
1: I had a quick browse on Instagram. Literally about 20 minutes before we got started, I saw that she donated like $5,000 to someone's like tuition, just in their DMs. The fan basically said that they'd liked what Olivia Rodrigo said about like education and stuff. And then she went and did that, and what's your Vimeo or whatever, and did that. Other platforms are available, obviously, but so that's what I'm gonna go for.
0: There you are, you're correct, well done.
1: I can't really, literally 20 minutes before
0: that's
1: we started.
0: So funny.
1: I might even have it on mine.
0: Can I say what my favourite thing about this is?
1: What's your favourite thing about this?
0: The girl who she donated to posted a TikTok about it 4 days ago. I think it's kind of been and gone now. Like now she's done the term, she's talking about it.
1: Mm.
0: But she posted the screenshot where Olivia had DM'd her on TikTok to be like,
1: "Yeah,
0: what's your Vimeo?" And the way she opens the message, I don't know if you've seen this. This is a DM from Olivia Rodrigo. Bear in mind, the girl posted a lot on TikTok about Olivia Rodrigo. She's quite a big fan. She starts the message, "Hi, girl. I know you don't know me, but I love your videos so much." I think she does know you, Olivia. You're Olivia Rodrigo.
1: Maybe she's saying that I don't know you as in terms of like, we're not friends. Maybe.
0: I like that she had to disclose that. Like,
1: yeah. You don't know me.
0: Yeah, she could have. Do you know what I mean? Said whatever she wanted. And then they had They had a lovely conversation. She wished her a happy Easter. Lovely, very pleasant.
1: Oh, that's sweet. Oh, that's a nice thing to round up our Pop or Not for today, isn't it?
0: It is.
1: Positivity.
0: Yeah.
1: Good news.
0: Love that.
1: Good kindness.
0: Nice. Good kindness. Act of good kindness. Well, there we are.
1: Exactly. Lovely stuff. Lovely. Well, Olivia Rodrigo. Certified good kindness.
0: Yes.
1: I'm seeing her next year as well.
0: You are.
1: At the O2 Arena.
0: I'm very jealous of that. Here she is now with Vampire on Surrey Hills.

hate to give the satisfaction asking how you're doing now. How's the castle built of people you pretend to care about? Just what you wanted. Look at you, cool guy, you got it. I see the parties and diamonds sometimes when I close my eyes. 6 months of torture you sold to some forbidden paradise. I loved you truly.

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2: Sounds great. What date?
1: Can you make the 19th of July?
2: I'm afraid not. Is that the only date?
1: Nope. There's also the 20th of September and the 29th of November.
2: Oh, okay. How much is it to get in?
1: That's the best part. 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
2: Perfect. More money to spend on adding to my collection. Where is it?
1: It's in Ashshead at the Peace Memorial Hall on Woodfield Lane. KT212BE.
2: Okay. What time should I get there?
1: Anywhere from 9 a.m. until it ends at 3 p.m.
2: Wow. I can't wait. I'll see you there.
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5: 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Yeah, it's a sudden change, isn't it, this week in the weather?
7: Winter draws now.
5: Winter draws, thermals. And I've just heard from Eric Clapton.
7: Oh, is he all right?
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5: 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Oh, yeah, if I see him.
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0: Jungle with Keep Moving on Surrey Hills Radio. This is Poppy and Charlie, and we are bringing you Surrey Chills this Sunday. It's just gone midday, and it's time for the Potsy Chats.
1: It certainly is. I'm looking forward to this one. Had a little bit of a break since, obviously, our last one was, I think, at the end of July.
0: Yeah.
1: So, be good to get back into the swing of this and hopefully get another win for Charlie. Jazz.
0: Yes, let's see. Let's kick stuff off with Linky. So we have four questions and four answers. What are the answers? How do they link together? Are you ready?
1: Let's do it.
0: Question number one. You would ring one of these.
1: Okay.
0: Question number two. Jaws was a great white. What of these? Question number three. A device or person that observes, checks, or displays information. Device or person that observes, checks, or displays information. And question number four. Paprika is one of these. Let's get Dua Lipa on and have a little think about that, and we will be back with our answers and the answers after this. This new rules on Surrey Chills.

0: Dua Lipa with New Rules on Surrey Hills Radio. This is Poppy and Charlie, and we are doing the Pop Sweet Chats now, where we've just done our first round of Linky. And Charlie's pretty confident he's got this.
1: I think so. It took me a bit. When I first heard them, I was like, I've got no clue on half of these. And then I then worked out the link, and from the link, they managed to work back and get some of the answers, I think.
0: Yeah, whereas I'm very much stuck right now. I've got three. I think I've got three of the answers. I haven't got all four, and I also just don't know what's linking them together.
1: Okay, interesting stuff.
0: You could be well and truly taking the lead here.
1: Fingers crossed.
0: Let's go through the questions. Question number one was, you would ring one of these.
1: I've got Bell.
0: Yeah, I went for Bell as well. That's correct. Question number two, Jaws was a great white. What of these?
1: Shark,
0: yeah. Question number three, a device or person that observes, checks, or displays information.
1: Is this the one you were unsure?
0: Yeah, I didn't get an answer for this.
1: Okay, so I've gone monitor.
0: Oh, you're correct. Monitor. And question number four, paprika is one of these.
1: Spice,
0: monitor, shark, and bell.
1: So obviously you won't get the point for it, but no. Do you want to have a go at, now you've got those four answers, what the link might be?
0: Spice, monitor, shark, and bell. I feel like it must be a word that goes in front or behind them.
1: You'd be right.
0: Okay. Spice rack. No, that doesn't work. See, I was thinking pepper originally. Bell pepper. Bell. No, pepper, spice.
1: And that's where it falls down.
0: Pepper is a spice.
1: Pepper shark.
0: Pepper shark. I don't know. Can I look at the clue? See, okay. Newly born. What, baby? Baby spice. Baby monitor. Oh. Baby shark. Baby bell.
1: Yes, there you go.
0: Is that what you got?
1: I did. 2 points for, the, wow. for that as well.
0: Yeah, I wouldn't have got that. I think. Well deserved.
1: There you go. It's good. That one kind of, I think, needed a bit more thinking, that one. But,
0: yeah.
1: Yeah, the monitor, I was like, person that displays information. And then I was like, when I got baby, I was like, okay. So I originally wrote for the first one, doorbell / phone.
0: Yeah.
1: And then when it was baby, I was like, baby, bell. Okay. And
0: well
1: that kind of helped me piece them together.
0: Google game coming up next.

0: Nividu. George Ezra, Budapest on Surrey Hills Radio. This is Poppy and Charlie, and we're going to do the Google game now.
1: What have people been searching?
0: What have they been searching? We basically have the start of a query. We've got to guess how are people completing it. Today it is, why are passports...
1: Oh, that's exciting.
0: That's a fun one. Why are passports...
1: Yeah, off air we've been talking about travelling a lot, haven't we, recently?
0: We have, yes. This is
1: why do passports
0: one.
1: Or why are passports?
0: Why are passports... Let's get Kat Burns on and have a little think about that. And we will be back with our answers in the answers after this. Let's go on Surrey Chills.

0: Hosier on Surrey Hills Radio. This is Poppy and Charlie, and we are doing the Google game. Before that, we had, why are passports ... And we're just guessing, how is that query being completed by the general public?
1: Yeah, I struggled with this, you know.
0: I got off to a good start, and then I really just, like, flopped on the last couple.
1: Okay, do you want to start then?
0: Sure. I've gone, why are passports blue now? So why?
1: Yeah,
0: change.
1: Nice.
0: So expensive.
1: Yeah.
0: Not always stamped.
1: Yeah.
0: Needed. And expiry so long. So why are passports expiry dates so long?
1: Nice. Oh, I didn't think about that kind of thing. I wrote why are they used?
0: Yeah.
1: Why are they different colours? So I didn't say blue. I thought different colours. Whether it's like
0: different countries
1: have different ones.
0: Colours, yeah.
1: Stamped.
0: Yeah.
1: Not free. Like why do you have to pay money for them?
0: Yeah.
1: And electronically scanned, a bit like what you're saying about like how they're not all looked at. Some of them you can put in the machine or whatever.
0: Yeah, nice. Let's have a look. Number one is so expensive.
1: Oh, point to you then.
0: Point to me.
1: I almost put that and I then changed to not free.
0: Yeah.
1: Oh, that's gutting.
0: Point number two is different colours.
1: Yes, point to me.
0: Number three is necessary / important. I put needed. Do you think?
1: I think you can have that, and I think I can have used as well.
0: Yeah, okay.
1: So point each for that.
0: Stamped / no longer stamped.
1: So point each then, because I said stamped, you said
0: not always stamped. And the last one is not digital. What did you put?
1: Oh, I put electronically scanned, so it doesn't really
0: count. Well,
1: I guess they're thinking like people can have passports. Why can't they have on their phones now?
0: That kind of thing. Nice one. Do you want to give us an update on scores, Charlie?
1: Certainly can. I'm pleased with I got three, considering how, like, I was a bit concerned going into that. But, overall, Pops v Chaz, after the Linky and Google game for today, you are on 6. I'm on 9.
0: Nice. Cool.
1: There we go. How many did you get on that round out of interest? Can't remember.
0: good question. So expensive, necessary. Got 3.
1: Oh, both got 3. There we go. Nice. There we go. Lovely stuff. Well, as we head into the quiz, you've got 3 points to make up.
0: Yeah, that's quite a lot, actually. Best of luck to me.
1: But that's only one round worth of me getting them all wrong.
0: So we will see.
1: We've seen it happen.
0: Quick fire quiz coming up after this.
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myself. 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

0: Taylor Swift with Soho High School on Surrey Hills Radio. This is Poppy and Charlie, and we're going to do the quickfire quiz now.
1: We are.
0: See if I can still beat you. Right. Our first round is all about the 25th of August is International Banana Split Day round.
1: Can you celebrate?
0: That's very specific. Well, it's in 2 days.
1: Of course. You've got time then.
0: Yeah, I do.
1: I don't think I've ever had a banana split.
0: No, it's not really something I'm that drawn to.
1: I had a banana.
0: Yeah.
1: What is it like? Banana and custard or something?
0: An ice cream, maybe? I'm not sure.
1: I have to look that up.
0: Yeah.
1: I've got 2 days.
0: I've got 2 days to prepare. Right, question number one is, which country invented the banana split?
1: Ooh, okay. I've got a guess.
0: I'm going to go Germany.
1: I've gone Belgium.
0: Belgium. That's a good shout. USA. Makes sense.
1: Oh, I almost put that. Oh, that was my second option.
0: Yeah.
1: But too late, didn't put too it. Too late. So, tough.
0: Question number two, what is the correct term for a small bunch of bananas?
1: For a small bunch?
0: Yeah.
1: Is there options?
0: No.
1: I'm going to just say bunch.
0: A bunch.
1: I think it's a trick question.
0: Must be, oh, that's a good point, actually. I'm going to say a cluster.
1: Oh, that's actually a decent answer.
0: Oh, it's a hand.
1: A hand
0: maybe
1: of bananas.
0: Maybe if you have five, it's like, that look like a banana to you? Bunch of bananas?
1: So it's like a hand, and no one can see it via the airwave.
0: No,
1: however, yeah, when you go to the shops and get a bunch of bananas, how many what's a decent number that when you want to leave the shops, how many would you want to be leaving the shops with?
0: How many people am I buying them for? Just myself?
1: If it's just like yourself,
0: okay. It depends what time of year it is, because at the moment they're going ripe so quickly, and I hate bananas that are too ripe, so I'd only buy them
1: in banana muffins or something.
0: Yeah, like I'd only buy like two or three at a time probably.
1: Hmm.
0: Whereas in the winter, five or six.
1: There you go. Riveting banana content
0: here. That's what everyone tuned in for. Right, exactly. Question number three. What two colours featured on the striped pyjamas worn... This is written weirdly. What are the two colours featured on the striped pyjamas worn by the bananas in pyjamas? 2 points available. This is really weird. I was having a conversation about this on Thursday.
1: With your mum?
0: No, with...
1: Oh, okay.
0: I'll give my answer. Blue and white.
1: That's what I've written as well.
0: Yeah, blue and white. Yeah, no, it's just because I can show you. I won't bore everyone because they can't see it. But on Thursday, I was wearing a blue and white striped T-shirt, and
1: I know what you mean. Yeah,
0: yeah, and one of the guys on my team was wearing some blue and white striped shorts, and we, as a team, enjoy a banana. We have free bananas at work, so we both went upstairs to get bananas, and he said to me, "We are bananas in pyjamas." And then we were walking down some stairs. And now there was a photo taken of us on Thursday, both holding bananas in our striped clothes. So that is a very weird coincidence.
1: Did it make it onto any of the global socials?
0: Just our internal chats. So there we are. That's riveting, riveting Saturday morning? Thursday morning? On Saturday. Anyway, Charlie, score update, please.
1: Let's go. So currently, scores are, you are on 8.
0: Yeah.
1: I'm on 11 as we go into the last round.
0: Last round coming up after. Five, bit of Chapel Roan. Hot to go. I'm sorry, chills. Six, seven, eight.

0: Travel Room with Hot to Go on Surrey Hills Radio. This is Poppy and Charlie, and we are partway through the quickfire quiz. And question round number two is about more bananas.
1: Wow! Inside. I mean, I'm just thinking. Bananas. Are you a fan of banana bread or banana muffins? What do you prefer?
0: They taste very similar to me. I'm going to be honest. I hadn't really ever eaten a banana muffin until you made me one. So. They seem to be more of a thing in your life than they ever were in mine, but...
1: Yeah, I feel like I've discovered the recipe and then just made it loads of times.
0: Yeah, you almost purposely don't eat your bananas, I think, just so you have an excuse to eat banana muffins.
1: And but the trouble is, they only involve one egg in the recipe.
0: Okay, so you have to buy a singular egg.
1: You can't really do that, can you? You have to buy in like bunches, well, not bunches.
0: Bunches.
1: Like boxes of six.
0: Yes.
1: Hands of six.
0: Hands of six. Yeah.
1: But yeah, so I end up having to just like, my eggs, I'm just like, I need to I don't know, give them to someone. Mm-hmm. Just walk out in the street and just give them some eggs or something.
0: Okay, cool. Good story.
1: Good speech.
0: Right. You can make some pancakes.
1: Oh, that's a shout.
0: You know,
1: that's a
0: shout. There are other uses. Right, round number two is more bananas round. Question number one, what country grows the most bananas in the world? I'm going to go Portugal.
1: I think somewhere warm. I'm going to say somewhere that's got like, maybe like rainforests. I'm going to say Bolivia.
0: It's India.
1: Oh, okay.
0: Question number two. How many members were there in the pop group Bananarama?
1: I'm going to say two.
0: I'm going to say four.
1: Oh, I bet it's three now.
0: It was three. Neither of us get a point. Question number three, a classic banana split consists of a banana and five other ingredients. Name any three of them. 3 points available.
1: Oh, goodness.
0: Good job we didn't go too much into depth about this earlier, isn't it? I'm going to do it off the cuff. I'm going to say whipped cream, toffee sauce, and also hundreds and thousands.
1: Oh, wow, okay. So I've gone for custard.
0: Yeah, that's a good one, actually.
1: Sprinkles, like, similar to 100,000.
0: Yeah.
1: And ice cream. I wasn't sure it'd be custard or ice cream, so I put both down, hoping I'll get one of them.
0: But you have to name three of them. So you need to pick one of them.
1: I gave three. That was three. I gave you three.
0: Oh, did you? We said custard / ice cream. Custard, ice cream, and sprinkles.
1: Yeah.
0: Okay, sorry. Ice cream.
1: Yeah, so 1 point each, is it?
0: I didn't say that.
1: I said
0: whipped cream, but the next thing is whipped or squirty cream.
1: Oh, okay.
0: Nuts, sauce. Do I get that, surely?
1: I think you can get sauce and toffee sauce,
0: And then cherries. Neither of us got that.
1: There you go. We need to brush up on our non-split knowledge, really, don't we?
0: Do you want to give me the final scores at the end of that, Charlie?
1: I certainly can. So today's scores, you finished on 10.
0: Yes.
1: However, I finished on 12.
0: Wow, well done.
1: So, taking our overall Pops v Chaz scores from today, you are still on 61, unfortunately, for you. However, I've extended my lead to 63. I'm two ahead of you for the first time in ages.
0: Wow.
1: Come on.
0: Well done.
1: What a victory.
0: What a victory. Well done, Charlie.
1: There you go. It was the Linky in the Google game, I think.
0: Yeah, that Linky, you made a good head start and kept it.
1: That double point for the Link was great. So, I'm pleased with that.
0: Very good, very nice. Well done. Let's get Sam Ryder on with more to celebrate.
1: Indeed.

0: Beyonce with XO on Surrey Hills Radio, and that is all we have time for today. Thank you so much for listening. It has been wonderful as always.
1: Certainly has. Nice to be back, and obviously even better that I won as well.
0: Yes, well done, Charlie. And today we have learnt that
1: a banana split has a plethora of ingredients, including cherries, ice cream, sauce, and other things that I can't remember what the answers were.
0: Yes, correct. The correct term for a small bunch of bananas is called a hand.
1: And the most bananas are born in... not born. are most bananas are grown in India.
0: They are.
1: Oh, wow, that's incredible stuff. Imagine like baby bananas. I guess they would just be like the early stages of growing on trees, wouldn't it? Yeah. There you go.
0: Nice one, Charlie. Well done.
1: Thank you.
0: Go get some lunch.
1: Thank you.
0: Go eat a banana.
1: Yeah, Sunday lunch. I'm going to have a carvery.
0: Yes. Enjoy, as you should. Thank you very much for joining us. We will be back. I think that's 5 Sundays in August, isn't there?
1: Is there?
0: There actually might. Yeah.
1: So people have to wait longer then. That's unfortunate.
0: Yeah, they do, but you know where to go if you're missing us.
1: Exactly. I mean, we've got 7 years virtually. Is it 7 years?
0: Pretty much, yeah.
1: 7 years basically worth of content to catch up on. So mixcloud.com
0: is your friend. Go check it out. And we will be back in a few weeks' time, in September.
1: In particular, we'll be back on Sunday, the 13th of September.
0: We will. See you then. Leaving you
1: see you then. Bye.
0: With some One Direction. Enjoy.

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1: Ladies and gentlemen, boys and girls, it's that time of the week for... Oh, wait. The scheduled show will not be broadcasting today. Sorry.

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1: I wonder if they inspired the band called The Jam. Yeah, it's a sudden change, isn't it, this week in the weather?
2: Winter draws now.
1: Winter draws, thermals. And I've just heard from Eric Clapton.
2: Oh, is he all right?
1: I think he's fine, yeah. Yeah.
2: Give him my love.
1: If I see him.
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1: Ladies and gentlemen, boys and girls, it's that time of the week for... 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The scheduled show will not be broadcasting today. 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

Ladies and gentlemen, boys and girls, it's that time of the week for... Oh, wait. 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Sorry.

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1: Today's presenter has gone AWOL. Send out the search party. 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

presenter has gone AWOL. 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
2: 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What date?
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2: I'm afraid not. Is that the only date?
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1: It's in Ashshead at the Peace Memorial Hall on Woodfield Lane. KT212BE.
2: Okay. What time should I get there?
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2: Wow. I can't wait. I'll see you there.
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3: Hi there, only me. Just to let you know, that presenter you were expecting to hear on air today at this time, well, they aren't here. But here's some music. Thin music.

0: Travel Home. What ho, my buddies, Bellary here. Now, why don't you join me every second Saturday of the month between 1800 hours and 2000 hours? Yeah, you can listen to lots of groovy music and lots of groovy me. It's Gear, my buddies. How can you oppose it?
1: Bellary. OMG, she's so gorgeous.
2: 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But here's some music.
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0: If it's 3 o'clock on Wednesday afternoon, then it's time for Driving Rock. I'm Roy Gover and I'm your chauffeur for a two-hour, high-octane, diverse musical journey of discovery and fulfilment. 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
2: Sounds great. What date?
1: Can you make the 19th of July?
2: I'm afraid not. Is that the only date?
1: Nope. There's also the 20th of September and the 29th of November.
2: Oh, okay. 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
2: Perfect. More money to spend on adding to my collection. Where is it?
1: It's in our shed at the Peace Memorial Hall on Woodfield Lane. KT212BE.
2: Okay. What time should I get there?
1: Anywhere from 9 a.m. until it ends at 3 p.m.
2: Wow. I can't wait. I'll see you there.
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1: Ladies and gentlemen, boys and girls, it's that time of the week for... 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

Ladies and gentlemen, boys and girls, it's that time of the week for... 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Sorry.

0: Welcome to Sunday Morning, 3 hours with Dave. 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
2: 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Is that the only date?
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1: It's in Ashed at the Peace Memorial Ball on Woodfield Lane. KT212BE.
2: Okay. 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
2: Wow. I can't wait. 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

0: headphones on, so.
1: No, you can't hear yourself, can you?
0: Never mind. I'll say it quite loud, and you tell me if you can hear me.
1: So we started with the Gap Band. Oops, Upside Your Head. That famous, well, dance routine on the floor, you know, where you do the boat, the rowing boat.
0: Oh, is it?
1: Motion. And don't forget to cough. And we've just heard from Patsy Cline. And Vacation. And so here we are again, mother and son, back on Surrey Hills Radio. How are you?
0: Me?
1: Yeah.
0: Well, aches and pains and all sorts.
1: Beaten by mosquitoes, is it?
0: Yeah, all over the place. Yeah, legs, arms, you name it.
1: Yeah?
0: Yeah. They love me.
1: I've not been bitten once. So I don't know why that is. Although last 2 years ago I was bitten every day. Since then, nothing. So
0: now I've got them everywhere.
1: You got them, yeah. It's not mosquitoes, it's ants, isn't it? Ants, yeah, in the
0: ants
1: kitchen.
0: In the kitchen.
1: Still killing them. A week later. Right. And here we are, and then, well, a new setup, isn't it?
0: Yeah.
1: No more CD players. Thankfully, I suppose, in my respect. And no more record player. No, the music is on the system. There's a lot of music on the system. And if I'm brave enough, I'll try the USB stick on my tablet later. But, yeah. Who knows? Terry said we're not as clear.
0: Not as clear? Oh, dear.
1: You sound clear. Not as clear as...
0: Do I sound clear?
1: You sound very clear.
0: Do I?
1: Yeah. I don't know how I sound. I guess we should...
0: Could you keep going away from the mic?
1: Yeah, I don't know where to speak into this thing. But meanwhile, who's listening out there?
0: I don't know.
1: Don't know.
0: Maureen, Fred, Terry, is Andrew...
1: I expect so,
0: Andrew,
1: yeah.
0: Andrew, Shay, George, Dana, and, I always forget his name, Ben. Yeah.
1: And possibly Joe.
0: Yeah, well, I don't, yeah.
1: Yeah, fellow presenter Joe, who's had to be taught this system as well. And
0: it's not me.
1: And anyone else? You're doing this next week.
0: Yeah,
1: you're
0: joking.
1: You can have a go. It'll be a bit of a laugh on that.
0: You don't know what you get.
1: No. And anyone else listening on them? Listening on Mixcloud?
0: I haven't got a cold.
1: No.
0: No, it's just okay. My voice keeps going.
1: Yeah.
0: It's old things, age.
1: Things don't change.
0: Old age, right. Oxford.
1: We have spoken for 3.5 minutes. Right, the music is about to stop, and so when I press play, hopefully it'll be your next tune.
0: Yeah.
1: Well, your first tune, rather.
0: Well, I'll have to see if I can read it now.
1: Yeah?
0: Yeah.
1: Right.
0: What's it? Oh, it's pretty... Right.
1: yeah, before you know, end of the show...
0: Right, for me, it's Sunny Afternoon by the Kinks, I hope.

0: Yes, that's madness.
1: Right.
0: And My Girl, that's for Shay. And, yeah, Terry's pointed out that that's the live version, which I didn't really want, but there we go.
1: I don't know where I am.
0: I'm not sure
1: oh dear.
0: What versions of songs appear on the system. Auntie's Not Just Yet.
1: Oh, right.
0: I've not put as in just yet.
1: Oh, gosh.
0: Next up is for Terry. And he's requested it's a band from France called Pepper Box. Where are my notes? No, they're mine. Yours is there.
1: Oh, gosh.
0: Mum is beside me as opposed to in front of me. So she can...
1: oh, dear.
0: You can grab my notes, can't you? Yeah. So...
1: Of course you don't grab mine.
0: So I've typed in the Peppers and Pepper Box... And it's on the system. So this is for Terry, and it goes something like this.
1: Oh.
0: Sounds quite funky.

Patsy Cline. And I Fall to Pieces. And I might, if this show goes wrong at any point. Playing that for Uncle George. Now, Andrew's turn. So most of his will probably be on the tablet. So I'm going to play this one for him off the system. Laura Branigan.

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1: Fred, it's You Win Again by the Beatles.

Well, so far, so good. I don't know why I resisted doing this in the first place. 11 years ago, I saw Dave do it. He showed me first time. And I thought, oh, I don't know about that. So I plundered on with my CDs. They have thankfully gone. They gave me a few problems over the years, as Terry and Andrew know. So at least nothing's gonna jump, is it, tonight? I hope, anyway. Right, next song for Dana. I don't know this one, but this is a lady called Ruma, who she likes, and this is called Take Me As I Am.

0: Yeah, I like that song. From Rumour.
1: That's straight up.
0: Take Me As I Am. Right, next one.
1: Have we got that?
0: I have, yes.
1: Right. For me, it's Dancing in the Street with Mark.

Well, that's not original. That's a re-record. Might not even be Martha Reeves. So, another song on the system. This is for Terry. This is John Miles and High Fly.

That's Fleetwood Mac, Oh Diane, from the early 80s, playing that for Ben, who's just down the road. Not seen him for a while, have we? So, next song for Andrew, which I've chosen from the past. This is Roxy Music and Avalon.

0: Well, it says Roxy Music Avalon. That certainly isn't the song that I know. I'm not sure what this is, but there we go. Yeah, it is, isn't it? Yeah. Oh, well, it's something different. Yeah. Sorry, Andrew. Well,
1: never mind, Andrew.
0: I'd have to, yeah. I don't know. A bit too early to punch the computer, isn't it, really? Yeah. Right. So, next song.
1: All right.
0: Is for Auntie.
1: I can't see very well. For Maureen, it's Please Don't Tease by Cliff.

0: So this is Russ Conway, and he's taking us up to 8 o'clock.
1: Yes, mate,
0: I love Russ Conway, do you?
1: Yes.
0: Did you take him off when you were at school on the piano?
1: On the piano, I don't really know, no, I don't really know.
0: What songs did you play on the piano?
1: Oh, gosh, I can't remember
0: at school.
1: All of them now, because I haven't got my book.
0: You haven't got your book?
1: You could read. Mother threw it away, I expect.
0: Could you read music?
1: Yes.
0: You could, yeah?
1: I couldn't do it but read it.
0: See, I think...
1: Maureen played by ear, but I could do that.
0: I think I need to treat you to a lesson.
1: Music.
0: Yeah.
1: Is it not playing?

0: Nation. 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
1: Hey, are you coming to the Vinyl Records and CD Fair?
2: Sounds great. What date?
1: Can you make the 19th of July?
2: I'm afraid not. Is that the only date?
1: Nope. There's also the 20th of September and the 29th of November.
2: Oh, okay. How much is it to get in?
1: That's the best part. There's free entry and free parking.
2: Perfect. More money to spend on adding to my collection. Where is it?
1: It's in Ashed at the Peace Memorial Hall on Woodfield Lane. KT212BE.
2: Okay. What time should I get there?
1: Anywhere from 9 a.m. until it ends at 3 p.m.
2: Wow. I can't wait. I'll see you there.
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And now a tune from, now that's what I call music number one. This is for Dana. Not heard this for a while. This is Genesis. And that's all. We'll be in 55 minutes.

0: Do you prefer being sat next to me?
1: No.
0: You don't? Well, at least you can't see me, can you? When you're opposite me, you could see me. When you're aside of me, you don't...
1: Well, you wanted me round here.
0: Well, I just wanted you to see what I was doing.
1: See what you were doing.
0: Yeah. Next song for Terry. Well, at least you're not sounding like Barry White with that gruff, low voice. This is poor Terry. This is Barry White. You see the trouble with me.

0: I like the ending.
1: I can't.
0: Similar to Rock Around the Clock.
1: Yeah.
0: So that was Bill Haley and Live It Up. I'm playing that for Uncle George.
1: All right.
0: So I'm looking for songs for Andrew on the system that he's played before, or I've played before. And here's another one. This is Timmy Euro, and this is Hurt.

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1: You placed gold

0: One of the few songs not written by Elton John and Bernie Taupin. That's Are You Ready for Love? Always like that one. It's from 1979.
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0: So next song is via a USB stick and via a CD player. ABBA.

Let's stay in the 70s. So it's from ABBA to the Sweet. This is for Terry. And this is Fox on the Run.

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Will it work for Andrew? This is Amanda Lear. The answer is yes. I am what I am.

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0: That's Bonnie Tyler and her version of Have You Ever Seen the Rain? Not recently, anyway. And I'll have to play the song from her that Andrew wanted possibly next week. And that's about it from us. Been fun, hasn't it?
1: Yeah.
0: Yeah, something different.
1: Yeah.
0: It's kind of gone, isn't it?
1: Be okay next week.
0: Well, yeah, it's gone all right tonight with
1: I hope.
0: Yeah, new bits and pieces. Yeah, thank you all for listening. Thank you for your requests. And till next time, it's good night from me.
1: And good night from me.

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1: And we're Co.
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2: Sounds great. 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
1: It's in Ashed at the Peace Memorial Hall on Woodfield Lane. KT212BE.
2: Okay. 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
2: Wow, I can't wait. 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

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The Adventure Show. I'll play, you sing, the perfect way for an evening to begin. So don't be a stranger, be a friend. See you there.

I was running high. It was the weekend. It was the 7th of the 7th, 77. All the 7s. I was contemplating dinner when I realised I forgot the red wine to go with it. I jumped in the car and sped off on the short journey, listening to some jazz on the radio. I drove through the common and put my headlights on as I cruised through the darkness. About 5 minutes into the journey, I began to notice red mist enveloping the car. A mild buzzing sound entered my ears at the same time. It came out of nowhere, and within seconds I was driving through this dense red mist. I tried to turn on the windscreen wipers, but they wouldn't work. At the same time, the radio cut out. The mist got thicker and my mind raced between bewilderment and fear. Then suddenly the car engine stopped, as did the buzzing. A strange sensation came over me as I noticed the car still moving without the engine moving it. It appeared to move in slow motion. I began to feel dizzy when I must have blacked out. All I could recollect after this were flashing red lights and a feeling of weightlessness.

finally opened my eyes, I found I was lying on the back seat, parked near to where I blacked out, totally exhausted, drained and disorientated. I crawled out of the car and as soon as I stood up, felt a burning sensation inside my body. It felt like I'd been probed from inside and stitched up without the stitches. It went from hot to cold, then vanished completely, leaving me standing there dreamlike. I looked at my watch, and it too had stopped. My car wouldn't restart, so I walked back to the village. It was now light, and as I walked into the newsagents, my eyes caught the date on one of the daily papers. I almost fainted. It said Friday, July the 14th. I set out for that bottle of wine on July the 7th. A week before... What had happened to me? Was I dreaming? Losing my mind? How could I lose a week? I stumbled back to the cottage in shock and removed my clothes to take a shower.

0: away the sweat. 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It looked like the red mist I had seen before my blackout. 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Everything changed forever after that night. I had no explanation for anything. Anything.
1: Anything. Anything.
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0: Mondays, she could be forgiven for feeling like I don't like Mondays. 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